0: Go ahead with it.
1: First name Lincoln Evan William Ida Sam. First name Jasmine Constelli. Initial S. Sam. 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

0: This is Rob for Bolt Drive. Life 360 called back requesting to cancel. They confirmed it was a false alarm.
1: What the heck, Gabby?

the front side of the circle. Some teams in the PD lobby like to be seen. Do you think he's having a reaction to some 961 his roommate may have been doing? He did refuse rest.

Defense 907. You're pretty showing clear on paper with lots of

to press 6160 for a noise complaint. The caller wants to be seen at 35400 West State Street, reference.

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1-2-8-43. It looks like we were out here on August 29th for the same issue. We had several callers. They were warned that they

0: something?
1: Adam, what was your dream? What was your dream?
0: Abby?

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1: Happy.

Copy.

Telephone must be advised not let them take the call for a reckless northbound. 31 from Spring for a black Chrysler sedan with a blade of Adam.

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0: one night. 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Can you go again with it?
1: Last name Torres, ocean Robert, Edward Sam, first name Vaughn, John Union, Attleboro, middle C Charles, male unknown, date of birth 9/19/05.
0: That's fine, thank you. East Valley Crowd, Milwaukee.

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1: Sorry, say that.
0: Comprehensive narrative to get set up the site.
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0: City of Burlington Squad, be advised we have rescue responding to 1101 South Pine Street, Unit 225 at Springbrook Village Senior Living for an 84-year-old male who fell from bed and fractured his ribs. He's conscious and breathing.
1: Out of fire.
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0: That's fine. 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
1: She's over at Elmwood Pond over there at the bay, whatever that is. I'm just going to be there.
0: Support.

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0: It's going to be for the Brianna party, correct? Happy, it's going to be a firm. She has set up a misdemeanor case for a battery in D.C. She's got bad condition, standard, no contact.

the February 19 for a possible accident. It's going to be in a cornfield on the south side of 50 East Road at 55th Drive. There's a vehicle in the field. I don't know if it's occupied, closed by a passerby.

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0: Actually, I'm back on the whiteboard focus to a Martin Holt out of Union Grove, born in 66.
1: So forth.
0: Confirming, you said it's not occupied.
1: Yes, sir.
0: Support.

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Copy. Copy. That looks like copy. 19, that vehicle's coming back on a blue Chevy Impala to the same Martin party out of the group. One second.

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1: Batman puppies, Henry Ocean taking over. Batman Brian Castle, Official Town.

I'm not getting him back out of Wisconsin, Illinois, or in house.

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William 1167 Sam comes back expired on a black Dodge Ram pickup truck. 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From the 700 block of Milwaukee.

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0: 906.
1: Alright.
0: Your bid came back on a blue 2005 Hyundai Santa Fe to a Stephen Wittow out of Muskego. It should have an expired plate, Adam Frank Mary 8655, or an also expired temp plate, Robert 5615, Robert.
1: Yeah, I don't have either of those on.
0: 10-4.

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It's going to be currently at the Quick Trip, 1164 South Pine. A small red pickup truck with no plate on it was driving on the rim. Now it's parked at the store on the southwest part of the lot, called by a staff member.

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1: I copy.

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Davis, the operator.

the fastest way for a refi? Going to be at 752 60th Street for a loft party going on in the barn with vehicles coming and going, flashing the lights at the caller's house. We've been out here twice tonight. The last info was only Craig.

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1: 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Steven Henry Adams.

Center 1 West, be advised for officer safety. City of Skagit, some calls for shots in the 1200 block of Romaine Avenue. 12, I'm sorry, 16 to 20 heard, another call.

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1: Copy.
0: 16, correction on the 28th.

Have

0: I apologize, I did get that back. 4109248 V as in boy on a gold 2001 Chevy pickup truck to a Jeremy Crucial out of Illinois. It's suspended, expired, and clear.
1: I copy that from all.
0: Copy. Dispatch, wait for them.
1: Correct.
0: 15941 Durand Avenue, Unit Number 1. The 17 says her sister's ex stole her security card on the 15th and has texts of him admitting it.
1: Do I copy?

0: Seven.
1: Adam Young, Zebra 5341 AYZ.

Shuttle on Columbia by Toronto. Safety, we're taking a couple calls for shots.

gentlemen, for another update. The description memo male parties. Two males were running from the scene, one male black wearing a red sweater, the other male black wearing all black clothing. In the area of Burton Sycamores, where they were left,

Affirmative, we did. I just saw that she's actually an RCJ as well, so we're calling the job back. I'll close in a moment. Pick up, you're welcome.

0: shall be part.
1: Okay, your current self shelter multiple homes before the pavilion shall be covered.
0: Shall be not covered. Copy, that's 5-1.
1: So I will cover.

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1: I don't think.
0: So be at Milwaukee and Buckley, get you 26 for one.
1: It's a what, I'm sorry?
0: Just a little block, but it'll be Wisconsin 42.

0: is also showing remote nuclear Lucina Randall Street.
1: I can't be there. Cooperative with this. I'll come here shortly.
0: Five one, you copy direct?
2: Five one, copy. Nano 6, 22, stop, please.

0: money, both parties were warned for trespass. 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
1: Do you wanna be on it to write or close you out?
0: You can leave me on for a minute.

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1: Run it on the same form or a new one?
0: Change it on the same one. 20 Adam David Mary, 8080, ATM, 8080.
1: Clear and current on a Blue Honda Pilot to a Melissa Bodo with Steve Carlisle.

0: Just press one. Are you just wrong, Grandpa? That was Abram. Have you just turned 43? The RO, the plate you gave the Melissa party, currently has an open case for felony attempt, first degree intentional homicide with use of a dangerous weapon. We do have some recent in-house contacts with her, mentioning some 96 issues as well, so just use caution.
1: I got you. She's
0: performing like a period.

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0: That diesel shop, Milwaukee, 1640 North 122nd Street. Our 17 FISD recently had fired some employees, and now his cameras aren't working. He requested you check the property.
1: 407. Copy. 2-8, copy.

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0: You're right. I need to get to a head in front of me. I'm trying to catch up to a vehicle. Front bumper that just left the pick up. We'll be westbound Wash, passing 31.
1: Copy, westbound Wash, passing 31. Do you have a description?

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0: 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I'm going to close the call.
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0: At the old Penny Bar, 6959 South Loomis Road. There's around 10 people fighting outside. No weapons, someone's on the ground and people are running.
1: Take us. 1 minute, I got you. 312, you're welcome to hear the call for a fight. It's fine. Two right on at 45, way on it there.
0: Two right, I copy.
1: Five, one off, check it over now.
0: Thank you, 5-1. Copy, I'll get up going.
1: Six will be 10 a.m. in the morning. I can enter you.
2: 3-8, I got a guy running. He's going to stop somebody. I'm going to try to get down.
0: Copy, SWAT's emergency on channel 1. SWAT, step it up.
2: He just got out of neighbors right now. About to move to be wearing a black t-shirt. That's kind of sick. He ran somewhere in the yard of 6, 9, 12. Oh, I got him in the shed. Yeah, I see you.

Copy, one at gunpoint, the shed. 6912, problem is

0: 50-11, I'm going to throw this up for you. 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
1: Yeah, you can put it up for me. 5-1, you want to head over there?
0: That's your call. If there's still a fight, we have one at gunpoint to shed.
1: And now,

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1: Just got the one on the ground right now. Waiting for a backup squad.
0: Copy.

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1: 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Call 6 for missing adults. 256 Edward Street. Our caller is Stephanie, advising her husband Robert hasn't returned home from Oktoberfest on

Point to Thompson. Sorry, missed his unit. A full gallop at you. I have a light mail at Bob Q. Not Bob. But, still here. Falling or no more? Stop. Give it to what you have.

Copy 906. He does drive a 2015 Subaru Forester, Santa Cola.

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1: Do you have the 17 phone number? I'm going to give it 21.
0: Space, remember I got in there. You want me to give it to you, or are you just going to put it in the comments?
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0: 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Is it going to be for bed clear?
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1: 5-0-3-8-6-6-6-6-6-6-6-6-6-6-6-6-6-6-6-6-6-6-6-6-6-6-6-6-6-6-6-6-6-6-6-6-6-6-6-6-6-6-6-6-6-6-6-6-6-6-6-6-6-6-6-6-6-6-6-6-6-6-6-6-6-6-6-6-6-6-6-6-6-6-6-6-6-6-6-6-6-6-6-6-6-6-6-6-6-6-6-6-6-6-6-6-6-6-6-6-6-6-6-6-6-6-6-6-6-6-6-6-6-6-6-6-6-6-6-6-6-6-6-6-6-6-6-6-6-6-6-6-6-6-6-6-6-6-6-6-6-6-6-6-6-6-6-6-6-6-6-6-6-6-6-6-6-6-6-6-6-6-6-6-6-6-6-6-6-6-6-6-6-6-6-6-6-6-6-6-6-6-6-6-6-6-6-6-6-6
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1: I got the phone.
0: Five zero, did you copy the assist? 14, how did you want to be closed?
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0: 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Can I send 28 to a Caledonia call for a burglary in progress, 6019, State Highway 31? 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

1 second discussion. 1 second. 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I'll be 76.

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Southbound 333 over 5, it's a two vehicle accident, no injuries, still trying to get further.

0: 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I have not seen the other vehicle.
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1: Good.
0: Here on Lake Michigan, the 17th calling from a resident in the 1300 block of Michigan Boulevard. At the end of Barker in the lake, there is a white and sometimes red flashing light.
1: Uh-huh.

That's the threesome. Good. The CBD was out there. They're advising you can 22. It was 74.

vehicles pulled out of tow truck, kind of have to back off and down the other end, depending on how you're doing it.

9929.

Press 905 and 906. 905. Berkeley attempt. This looks like it occurred on Friday. The owners of the house are out of town in Tennessee, and they got some ring notifications where a party tried to break in at about 1 in the morning through the front door, threw a rock, and knocked the light out, but did not gain entrance. I just advised they may have through the back, because it looks like that's where they headed in the video. Down at 6 copy, I'll call 17. Door. Down at 6, 1, 7, 5.

Dispatch 6-3. Have rescue going to

0: 11, 16, 22. That's something.
1: Alpha 4, 3. Copy that, Alpha.

0: I copy the Jimmy Captain. Everything is okay there. I still got 3-9 responding.
1: That's fine.
0: 10-1. 3-9, copy.

그렇게 맞죠, 형님. 나의 나의 뒤에 해볼. 잘 없다, 잘해.

QS Joe, both units, any preliminary entering comments?

0: Thank you. Static
1: on.
0: Serbia traffic hazard, 4,500 blocks, 2 miles. Later.
1: Strut.
0: Should be in contact with the village of Lehman and flood alert water pooling over the road. It is passable, but maybe a high water sign.

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0: 8111. Can you send me a traffic hazard? Could be on Durand Ave, making the 15,900 block. Durand Ave, break.
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0: We have to call DPW to get some high water signs out here. We got water running.

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1: 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Just pressing on that pedal.

Yeah, 10-4, I've been trying to get a hold of it.

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1: Russ, you're going to 301 South 6th Street, number 105 for an 86-year-old.

cut. Keep them out of apple holler till, I would say 5 for now. Arrow's 1037.

Victor. That's just running at 2614 Woodland Trail for a 56-year-old male that fell and possibly has some broken ribs. 74.

Fresh QA. Okay. Sorry, Fireman. Going to search out all veterans' home 214-25 Spring for a fire alarm. That's home and general alarm. Six three 23.

If that's kind of constantly advised, the National Weather Service has issued a flood warning. This is for Falling River, the River Canal at Raymond, affecting Racine County. Orders should not attempt to drive around barricades, drive cars through flooded areas. So this is a River Canal Raymond. It's in effect until late Monday at 9:15 KZ13 or KSB 277.

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1: Portable 5-6.
0: You put serial number

That's the 8-1. All Marines requesting assistance to get a tactical situation. Just requesting two squads for traffic. Ten four.

0: That's 39 and 63. But you got some assist. They need Miramar and Ash Rock and Miramar and Wood. The situation does involve 32. The address is form. At the East Troy, Elm Street, I think it's. Affirmative. Perfect.
1: Anyone to 666?
0: Bus. Dispatch, huh?

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1: 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Okay.
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1: Adam Robert Young, 7339.
0: 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There's 10329 Church Road.

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0: 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It's gray. 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

5539 as suspicious. Our 17th requesting at 21, I'm guessing also an area check. Just when she was going through the area of Dover Line and Mealy, there was a gray SUV following a teenage girl that appeared to be crying, heading eastbound on Dover Line. The girl stated that it was her dad, but she was just concerned and wanting a welfare check as well, but she

19 for an area check. Last seen eastbound on 4.5 mile road from 124. There's a gray sedan that was driving down the wrong side of the road with their flashers on at different various speeds. Their caller was no longer following.

56, a traffic hazard. 29,000 block, sorry, 2900 block of Fisher Drive. They're advising the road is flooding over. Can you let us know if we need to get a hold of DPW for any barricades?

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0: 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It was an open 911 line. It sounded like parties that were verbally fighting and then disconnected. A number of rumors in-house to a Lynn party at this address. 26101 South Wind Lake.
1: Perfect.
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1: Roy Adams, Ebro, 7516. 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
0: Copy. Battle Fiber Rescue. Set up a rear rescue heading to 174 West Ridge Avenue, 48-year-old male that fell, not injured, just medium.

0: funds are spending for ourselves in Lake. It looks like we have a couple of recent premises in the last few weeks between the Lynn Party and Ms. Gausowski, born in 86, and then Amanda Hoops having a couple of civils there between each other.
1: Secretary, copy.
0: We tried to call it back multiple times, no answer.
1: Three nine.
0: Copy 39.

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1: Sorry, I don't hear it right now. Perfect time to exit the door.
0: Copy.
1: I don't know if I'm quite ready to correct you.
0: Copy, 905.

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0: We're approaching your living center at 301 South 6th Street in the memory care side. 95-year-old female that was choking. They do have it cleared out. She still having difficulty breathing.
1: 710, 10-4. 710, you're 10-6. Take a ride over there. That's right.

0: What would be 16 and 3/7 for an assistant class? It's going to be at the Village Food and Liquor, 8929 Durand Avenue. It's an employee that's calling in, seeing there's a customer in a wheelchair that came in and asked for a place to be called, unknown for the reason. 8929 Durand.
1: Six, nine, seven.
0: Happy 6-3.

0: Hi, 6:30. I know you're coming from a ways off for an assistance request. (Phone rings) 34825 West State Street. In about 5 minutes, 17 is going to be standing by in a white Mazda to get some items from her ex-boyfriend. There is a two-officer minimum flag to the residence. It doesn't specify a name for the party, that there's aggression towards law enforcement from 2022. It's going to be a Logan Weber and a Megan Bent, or Morgan Bent. 34825 West State. Multiple units, 769, copy your 2350-60.
1: 5060, I'm still
0: collecting. All right, we'll
1: copy
0: 5016 as well.
1: 39. Yeah, I got it.

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1: Do you mind if you come to the memory care door?
0: Affirm, stand by, say, what's the memory care test?

0: in a group home off of, I believe, 94th and Broadway. I'm going to head over there and see if they can come pick them up. I'll get you the address on there.
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1: Great.
0: Southern Shepherd's home, 1805 15th Avenue, smoke detector, call into the alarm company.
1: Good. Thank you.
0: Go ahead, Jake.
1: You can put that up to me. I'm heading into the room.
0: Copy. Do you still want to wait, or can she disregard?
1: If it's any trouble, let her know.

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Copy, we were just getting the same call from the alarm company.

37.

2841 for a mono party. It's going to be at the Amazon 1925 Grandview Parkway. There's three flex drivers that are refusing to leave the site. Amazon 1925 Grandview. Copy, 5-6. At 28, they advise that they're blocking in drivers on the launch pad on the south side of the building there.

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1: 0156. 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

3-3. 3-3. 3-3. 3-3. 3-3. 3-3. 3-3. 3-3. 3-3. 3-3. 3-3. 3-3. 3-3. 3-3. 3-3. 3-3. 3-3. 3-3. 3-3. 3-3. 3-3. 3-3. 3-3. 3-3. 3-3. 3-3. 3-3. 3-3. 3-3. 3-3. 3-3. 3-3. 3-3. 3-3. 3-3. 3-3. 3-3. 3-3. 3-3. 3-3. 3-3. 3-3. 3-3. 3-3. 3-3. 3-3. 3-3. 3-3. 3-3. 3-3. 3-3. 3-3. 3-3. 3-3. 3-3. 3-3. 3-3. 3-3. 3-3. 3-3. 3-3. 3-3. 3-3. 3-3. 3-3. 3-3. 3-3. 3-3. 3-3. 3-3. 3-3. 3-3. 3-3. 3-3. 3-3. 3-3

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0: Cosmos Squad 81, I copy your 42 other squad.
1: 16, 41.
0: 50, 16.
1: 11, 6, 5, 9.

0: 7-10 for a reckless. It occurred about 10 to 15 minutes ago. It was a black Ford Explorer on Fox Mead that almost hit a couple kids. When one of them flipped him off, he came back around and then intentionally tried to hit them again. They're trying to check their phone to see if they got a picture of the plate, but they would like to be seen at 404 North 6th Street, Unit B-Boy.
1: And for the parents, want to be seen?
0: I'm trying to find out.
1: 10-4, I'll head over that way.
0: Happy 41.

I got an abandoned vehicle in the interstate, if you could check it. It was given to us from Kenosha. They said northbound, just north of KR, there's a trailer with no truck attached that was left along the median wall.

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Why?

0: 710, I'm going to reach back this reckless 718, 710 for a Mensa.
1: 710.
0: .4407 Bucky Street, 19-year-old male that took some pills. He's now hallucinating and standing outside in the neighbor's yard.

0: Do you guys want rescue to go right away for Bucky? I'm sorry, affirmative or negative?
1: Affirmative.
0: Copy.

0: Thank you. I try to open Dakota in a couple different states in different ways, and I'm not getting it back either.
1: Yeah, we thought a traffic intake, got back to come home.

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1: It's coming from probably about 3 minutes out.
0: Not going.
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Coming out,

Okay, 13, on welfare. Three, on welfare, reckless, I guess. There was A and W southbound on W, approximately 70-year-old male that was in a black van, was sitting there for 40 minutes, and then he just pulled off in front of other traffic, cutting people off, checking on his welfare. Apparently, he just turned on to Cedar Drive and then pulled over again with his hazard.

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0: It sounds like he's having some car trouble. 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
1: 7-4-50-13, copy.
0: I copy. 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
1: 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I don't have any reception back there, and then we're going to be in route.
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0: Adam, enter John 2072, CXJ 2072, John 20, just left the line. Sorry.
1: Cover 29, yes.

Dispatch 27 for a PD accident. 7 Pritchard Park. They're requesting officers at the football field parking lot. No injuries.

I copy. 5-1. I copy. 2-3.

0: Go ahead.
1: Battle. 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
0: South 7, can you go again?
1: Right.

0: shut off my collective messaging.
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0: Is that plate I gave you to come back to the car? She's saying it's not registered.
1: Hello. Fisher, he comes back to a Destiny Williams on a Jeep Patriot, black in color. So not the silver car.
0: I got a business for him. One.

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1: Yeah, I copy. 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
0: I'm not seeing the Leo party in here.
1: Copy. So, Paul, can you ask us if there's damage on this back driver's side of the 4?

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1: You're 10-1, but I copy you're in ER room 2, and you'll call us

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1: Sister 43, we have a total of kids now and 8 motorists in the stack as well. It's at the Waterford Park. So a vehicle that's stuck in a flooded area of the park, but the occupant is out and not in danger. Just so you're aware. 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
1: It looks like it happened over 10 minutes ago. They do want a phone call, but the juveniles don't appear to be there anymore.
0: Guys, we're coming around to the vehicle stuck in the water, and then I will call the one on First Street by phone.
1: Hi, Poppy. Do you want me to restack your current assistance request or close it out?

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1: Yeah, I'll let

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0: 11.
1: Okay.

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0: Does that truck have a plate on it?
1: It's underwater. I'm at the vehicle where it's not coming back up.

0: 718.
1: I finally got the correct sentence and coming back to some stolen vehicle associated. Can you please take the VIN number and see if we've had any other contact with the vehicle?
0: Four seven truck.
2: 4-7.
0: Adam Sam, 6751, 6751, South Calum.
2: I copy, sir. South Calum, in case.

0: 2019? Is it a blue 2006 Chevy Colorado or Chevy pickup?
1: It's a Chevy pickup. Could be very dark blue. I know it's black, but it could be dark blue.
0: I copy. I ran the VIN out of Maryland and got it back and tried it out of Illinois, and I got 3 licenses, one of which is current to a William Carroll party out of Harvard, Illinois.

All right.

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0: From Waterford, call the vehicle associated with a Robert Carroll in December. That's at 654 East Long Circle, Waterford.
1: I copy. Thank you.
0: That's 7.

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You keep it in, put on, is it 1122? I got me. Anybody besides that, I'll pass trying to key up.

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1: by asset. Copy, by asset, please.

0: Bye-bye.
1: Boy, Charles,
0: the KRM Village.
1: East Greenwich.
0: I got the other squad in there besides 19.
1: Travis.
0: 47.
1: 4 Charles Williams, 9033, BCW, 9033, enemy paint and evidence.
0: I copy main attempts. Anybody else in there besides 19 and 47?

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1: Okay, bypass of time.

0: This is the 908, sir. Rescue on.
1: What?
0: It's going to be 219 East Market for 55-year-old feeling faint and vertigo. They want you to go around the back.

0: But I can you be running through the juvenile trouble on First Street. I just spoke with the caller, put some notes in there, declared NOR.
1: I copy. Do you want me to run you through the 8 motorist that you're on then?
0: Affirmative. And then it looks like I'll be heading to the family trouble.
1: Okay, firm. Looks like someone left in a bluish silver Subaru Crosstrek. Are you going to want an additional?
0: Negative. I will talk with them and then my partner's ready to go.

0: Copy.
1: Yeah.

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Just to confirm, the two parties that you want me to round out are going to be the Yesuvel Frontal Molde party and the Sofar Muno Sternia.

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Lincoln, Edward, Ed Lincoln, Robert, Anna, Nora, Charles, Nora, what's his name? Edward, Nora, David, Edward, Robert.

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Spectre Avenue, Milwaukee, Center struck by a black Hyundai with Minnesota

0: 7:18. We have a rescue on at the Levi Barnes Manor.
1: Uh-huh.
0: 86-year-old female with weakness and confusion. They are diabetic, conscious of breathing.
2: 10-4, thank you. Keep your eyes on the sick notes here. The family trouble. Can we find a phone number for the other side?
0: We're working on it.

0: Multiple squads, 4-7. I have not found anything yet. I don't get the female half out of Michigan at all, and I'm working on running different options for that male half that he gave. Other unit teeing up.
1: 908 calling. Can you move me out of here? Put me in 906, please.
0: Affirm. Anyone besides 908? Dispatch to 718. There's two numbers in house. Are your call comments?

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0: Eagle 42, payroll 7830 from the left, please.
1: Copy.

Channel 5. It doesn't say. It says a Minnesota tag, not a black Hyundai, male white, bald, gray sweatshirt, and jeans. That's the operator.

0: The owner and the driver both don't notice any new damage to the back of the vehicle. At this time, they don't want a crash report.
1: I copy.

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0: One nine.
1: Adam Sam, 056. Decap showing the RO. Supposed to have had a warrant entered a few days ago, but I don't see anything else. Can you get the report to confirm that or not?
0: I copy.

0: That's S1, I.
1: Sorry.
0: I see it in CCAP, but it's not entered, it's only filed.
1: Copy, I'll have a traffic on that case.
0: Copy.

0: Can you show me going to Burlington Hospital real quick to pick up my burger?
1: Yes, sir.

0: 7, 18. Looks like the RO of the vehicle is on his way to the PD to request to speak to an officer about his truck being towed.
1: Super. You can just wait at the PD until I get around to get back there.
0: No problem. 718, do you want us to just call him? Otherwise, he can just take a 21.
1: Sure, I'll give him a call.
0: I copy, thank you.
2: Sorry.
0: 10-5.
2: Vehicle sighted. Management said they'd call Monday or Tuesday as a vehicle towed.
0: I copy.

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1: 611.
0: The Amoco, 26,485 lane. Newark Black, Senate Cap, DMC. Have about 15 minutes to go. I'll try it for.

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1: They're on the plane. It lists you in Aspen Rentals off of Maple Road in Burlington, so I'm not going to have a phone number.

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1: I copy.
0: Okay, so.
1: Copy.

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1: I'm still sitting there, but no, you don't need to put me back over there.
0: I copy.

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0: I'm just covering the channel. I just want to confirm, are you available for a call or are you thinking of outing? I am thinking of holiday, but the subject is now combative, so we both have to speak. Hi, copy. I'm just advising we have a assault in progress, so I'll have county assistance. 10-4. For assault progress.
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0: 29401 North Lake Drive. 29401 North Lake Drive. Sophie's kids, her husband is hitting her, strangled her. There are weapons in the house, but there's none that are out. Sophie sounds extremely intox, and the suspect is downstairs. She states both her husband and her have been drinking a lot.

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1: Morning, Charles. John 4223 is TCJ 4223.
0: 9 a.m. Charles.

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1: Right.
0: 8917 Broadway, a 77-year-old male fell on his head about 12 hours ago. He still needs help and is on the ground. He's not bleeding.

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Do you want me to just run you through it then? 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

0: Professor Roman. They're requesting that you block westbound at Dover Line and Jacobs where they meet in the triangle.
1: Alright, just Bobby 23 then.
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0: some sort of the sedan, possibly a Charger, whatnot. This one, you saw it on K, well over 100, and then now it's going south on Boma. I'm trying to get it.
1: Hi, copy. Do you want to
0: do it? Negative. Just having a look at the area to keep an eye out for.
1: Hi, copy.